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2: 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Yes, sir. Set the club on fire. Yes, sir.

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0: 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It's Selena.
1: 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It's Kendrick Lamar.
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late eventually. So if our time is running out, day after day, we'll make the mundane a masterpiece. Oh my, my, oh my, my love, I take one look at you, you're taking me.

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0: Cameras point and shoot. 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You, you, the one that I argue with. Feel like I need a new girl to be bothered with. 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